produced records. These records were successful and produced considerable results. But the funds have been spent, and very well spent.

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But you know what truth is? It's that little baby you're holding, and it's that man you fought with this morning, the same one you're going to make love with tonight.

But if you carry on abusing, you'll be robbed from us. I refuse to lose another friend to drugs. Just come home.

0: it's time for the Beatles. In the musical time machine, with Bart. Here are John, Paul, George and Ringo, with one of their classic songs.
1: I Dig a Pygmy by Charles Hawtrey and the Deaf Aids. Phase one, in which Doris gets her oats.

We've been meeting here every day. And since this is our last day together, I want to hold you just one more time. When you turn and walk away, don't look.

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And if your man gives you trouble just to move out on the double, and you don't let it trouble your brain, cause away goes trouble down the drain. Said away goes trouble down the drain.

0: 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Where are you?
1: Hi, this is Mike David from the group The Mike David Project. Mike David
0: Project. Hi, Dr. Mike.
1: You're listening to the best, yes, the best radio station on the planet.
0: The BBC.
1: It's iTurn Radio.
0: Never heard of that.
1: iTurn Radio.
0: 169. Here he is with his new hot hit single, The Mike David Project, Boys Cry, here on your iTurn.

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I walk alone, it's a beautiful day. 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Can you see what I see? 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I pass through noise and silence. 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It's raining and it's cold, reflected onto the

0: One, two, three, four.
1: DJ,
0: you got to.
1: Get up, get on up. DJ,
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1: DJ,
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1: Get up.